And this town's lost its faith. 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So if our time is running out, day after day, we'll make the mundane a masterpiece. Oh my, my, oh my, my love, I take one look at you, you're taking me out.

That was Zombie, teman berdua by The Cranberries. And yes, thank you for still tuning in 101.8 FM, Pro 2 Pontianak, teman terbaik kamu.